0: let me see the day. Let me see the light. Let me see the
1: light.
0: I'll die a thousand times before I'm through. And I'll live a thousand lives. So

You know, you always the first one to talk about patience. Well, I think I've been over it so. And then you always talk about understanding of a situation. Well, you guess what? My understanding is zero. Died. And then you talk about let's everybody be free. And you don't even know what the word free means. Well, I'm glad to hear it, baby, because now I'm going to be me. I'm just so sick of this mess. Ain't no telling what kind of changes you're going to shoot me through next. You know what I mean? But I'm going to do this. I'm going to walk. Because when I met you, baby, Florence Nightingale should have been your nurse. But old Red Cross me, I'm going to play the role. And now I think I'm to the point I need one myself, really. I've gotten less than I wanted.

listen to the rhyme, listen to the clock tick tock, the hands of time ticking, talking, constantly revolving. Listen to the problems of the world that needs solving. Listen to the child crying in the crib, and listen to the sick act that the daddy did. See, daddy turned his back on all of his responsibilities. Listen to mommy call.

epicenter. All of his life. You bore my sins. You shed your blood for me to cleanse me.

This is the mystic, nostalgic soul of Pisces the fish. It's a water sign, ruled by the planet Neptune. Dates, February 21st to March 22nd. Pisces people are very affectionate. They need love so dearly. They can become very lackadaisical. They are dreamers, mystic, love to sleep. Love children, as many as a dozen, the more the happier the merrier. They are extremely artistic. This is also considered to be one of the other schizophrenia signs of the solar system. Upstream, downstream, the fish swim variably. Chicken of the sea, Pisces. Unpredictable, extremely moody, easily to become confused, but they are good homemakers, good nurses, singers, have a tremendous amount of humor, very sensible. The world can be wrong and they can be right. They need to, but extremely sweet. They are so sweet, they're like a plantation where all the sugar grows. Pisces people can do when they want to, but they very seldom want to because they dream. They believe in swing low, sweet chariot, coming to carry me home. Once they begin to move, they can become quicker and more positive than the naked eye. Pisces the fish needs strength. Their mates, Cancer. Mates, Scorpio. Very attractive to Aquarius as well as Aries. They need someone strong because they cannot depend on themselves because of their dreams and the sweet chariot. If you want affection, if you want devotion and loyalty, catch a fish. It's Pisces.

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There's nothing like the jazz in you.

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1: What a beast to ruin such a pearl. Would a convent take a Jewish girl?

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Why did you go? Why did you leave me? How could I know? Simple, naive me. I know that you care. Well, I know what you told me. So why are you there? Making me lonely. Forget all the times we said we'd never part. Well, that kind of talk, it's always at the start.

Why did you leave me? How could I know? Simple, naive me. I know that you care. Well, I know what you told me.